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1: I'm Fritz Byers. 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

0: The first of four legends from the Kalevala, music of Sibelius performed by the LA Phil under the baton of Esa-Pekka Salonen. Well, good morning. Thanks for tuning in for this hour of Morning Classics. I'm Mickey Miller. Stick around for the 11 o'clock hour. We'll be sharing bits of a recent classical conversation with composer David T. Little and tenor Karim Suleiman about their recent release, What Belongs to You. Morning Classics listeners will get some bonus musical features, but we'll be sure to share the complete uninterrupted episode at WGTE.org. Thank you for joining me on listener-supported public radio FM 91, WGTE FM Toledo, WGLE Lima, WGDE Defiance, WGBE Bryan, and we're always online at WGTE.org.
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0: 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Welcome to WGTE's Classical Conversations, a space to sit down with leading voices in classical music and discuss the state of the art. I'm Mickey Miller. This week, I'm delighted to share a recent chat with composer David T. Little and tenor Karim Suleiman. We discussed their collaboration on What Belongs to You, Little's recent adaptation of Garth Greenwell's debut novel. It tells a story of infatuation with a hustler named Mitko, with whom the unnamed narrator, here simply called the American, begins a long, unstable, and ultimately destructive affair. Little says the story is specific and personal, but the experience Greenwell describes is universal.